expressing optimism that the grouping will provide a strong platform to deepen bilateral trade and strategic cooperation. During a press briefing, Iranian Foreign Ministry spokesperson Ismail Baghai emphasized the importance Tehran attaches to its long-standing ties with New Delhi. Looking ahead to President Pezeshkian's participation in the BRICS summit scheduled to be held in New Delhi on September 12-13, Baghai expressed confidence that multilateral diplomacy would further accelerate progress in bilateral relations. 12 people have been killed in Israeli airstrikes on a village in southern Lebanon. 11 people, including 2 children and 4 women, were killed in a strike that destroyed a residential building in Kfar Romain overnight. A second strike on a vehicle killed a paramedic. The Israeli military said it struck infrastructure sites belonging to the Iran-backed armed group Hezbollah, as well as several terrorists transferring weapons in retaliation for a drone attack on troops in an occupied area of the country. Indian para archers will be in spotlight as they look to make the most of the home advantage at the World Archery Para Series in Ahmedabad, with India set to feature in 4 gold medals finals today. In the para recurve women's team gold final, India's Bhavna and Pooja will take on China's Liang Qurong and Chen Yu, with the Indian duo aiming to secure the top prize in home soil. In para recurve men's team gold final, India's Harvinder Singh and Vijay Sundi will go up against Slovakia's David Ivan and Denis Ivan. And that is the end of this news bulletin.

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1: 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The headlines. Prime Minister Narendra Modi to launch development projects worth over 35,000 crore rupees from Vadodara in Gujarat today. To also inaugurate Global FinTech Fest 2026 in Mumbai. Defence Acquisition Council clears capital acquisition proposals worth over 1,10,000 crore rupees for defence forces. Luxembourg backs India's bid for permanent seat in UN Security Council. India joins US and 24 other countries to shape development of next generation 6G networks. Delhi police arrests three members of family that owned collapsed building in Satya Niketan area of national capital. And India set to feature in four gold medal finals at World Archery Para Series in Ahmedabad today. And now the news in detail. Prime Minister Narendra Modi will visit Gujarat and Maharashtra today. In Gujarat, the Prime Minister will lay the foundation stones, inaugurate and dedicate to the nation various development projects worth over 35,000 crore rupees from Vadodara. Mr. Modi will also dedicate to the nation three important sections of the Western Dedicated Freight Corridor, marking the completion of the project. Talking to media persons at Ahmedabad Airport, Union Minister Ashwini Vaishnaw said this mega project has now been fully completed and will be formally dedicated to the nation by the Prime Minister.
2: Dedicated freight corridor.
3: The eastern and western dedicated freight corridors are a major backbone of the country's transformation infrastructure. After several years of work, this landmark project has now been fully completed and now will be dedicated to the nation by Prime Minister tomorrow. In 2014, the Prime Minister took up this project and resolved all the issues and challenges associated with it. Today, the project has finally been completed.
2: Jitni bhi usme problems thi unko solve kiya aur ab complete hua.
1: Our correspondent has filed this report.
4: A major highlight of PM's visit will be the dedication of three key sections of Western Dedicated Freight Corridor spanning 326 route kilometers. Built at a cost exceeding 20,700 crore, this marks the full completion and operationalization of the freight corridor network. The Prime Minister will also flag off the freight train services from New Sanand, New Makarpura, New Umargam and New JNPT, along with a new passenger train service between Tanda Road and Vadodara, connecting remote tribal regions of Alirajpur to the national rail network. In addition, Mr. Modi will also lay the foundation stone for three railway expansion projects worth over 9,700 crore rupees and three national highway projects costing around 1,780 crore rupees to ease the cognition and boost connectivity across Gujarat and Madhya Pradesh. He will also launch various civic and infrastructure projects of Gujarat government worth 2,600 crore, including a 110 megawatt floating solar plant at Kadana Dam and inauguration of PMAY housing units. Later, the PM will also visit Navsari to inaugurate the BJP's new AI-enabled high-tech office. Aparna Khun, Akashwani News, Ahmedabad.
1: In Maharashtra, the Prime Minister will inaugurate the Global FinTech Fest GFF 2026 in Mumbai and address the gathering. The theme of GFF 2026 is Potential to Impact, Agentic AI, Tokenization, Quantum Trusted, Connected Global Systems for Inclusive Finance. The GFF 2026 seeks to build on India's leadership in digital payments and financial inclusion and move from potential to impact. The discussions will focus on how AI, programmable finance, quantum technologies and other critical and emerging technologies can create trusted, inclusive and measurable outcomes for citizens, enterprises and economies globally. The Defence Acquisition Council, DAC, has cleared capital acquisition proposals worth over 1,10,000 crore rupees for the Defence Forces. Our correspondent reports that the approval was taken during a meeting of the Council held yesterday under the chairmanship of Defence Minister Rajnath Singh.
3: The council granted approval for the procurement of

0: chemical, biological, radiological and nuclear recce vehicles, high mobility vehicles, self-propelled mechanical mine layers, advanced light helicopters, trawl tanks and Sarvatra bridge system for the Indian Army. For the Indian Navy, acceptance of necessity was accorded for the procurement of Arudhra radars, design and development and subsequent procurement of marine gas turbines, MGT. Arudhra radars will replace the existing air route surveillance radars at various naval air stations, and MGT, a warship propulsion system, will reduce dependency on foreign vendors. Meanwhile, for the Indian Air Force, approval was granted to various proposals to enhance the war fighting capability. With Rishu Saklan Akhtar for Akashwani News, Delhi.
1: Luxembourg Deputy Prime Minister and Foreign Minister Xavier Bettel has backed India's bid for a permanent seat in the United Nations Security Council, saying the body must be reformed to reflect the realities of the present global order. In an interview with a news agency, Mr. Bettel said India's size and global importance make it inclusion in an expanded Security Council necessary. He said the UNSC could be expanded to include major countries that currently do not have a permanent role, citing India and Brazil. Mr. Bettel also criticized the existing veto system, describing it as a relic of the Second World War and arguing that no single country should have the power to block decisions supported by the wider international community. He proposed that a two-third majority in the Security Council should be able to override a veto, calling for a more representative and democratic decision-making process. Mr. Bettel is on a three-day official visit to India.
2: A reform of the Security Council where we would be able with a two-third majority to overrule veto, and then we can open the Security Council. If we say now we need to have 10 members because for me India belongs, it's for sure, look the size of the country, the importance of your country, is it, why is India still not in? So or we take away the Security Council, which will be impossible because they won't agree, or we make it a bit bigger.
1: India has joined the United States and 24 other countries in an international initiative aimed at shaping the development of next-generation 6G networks. In a social media post, the U.S. Department of Commerce said India had joined the U.S. and 24 other countries in an effort to ensure that next-generation networks reflect shared security interests, strengthen competitiveness, and drive innovation. The announcement came after Union Minister of State for Commerce and Industry Jitin Prasad met U.S. Commerce Secretary Howard Lutnick on the sidelines of the G20 Innovation Ministerial. The two leaders discussed the future of 6G technology and the importance of international cooperation in developing next-generation telecommunication networks. During the meeting, India and the U.S. discussed strengthening cooperation in semiconductors, AI, and data centers. Minister of State Prasad encouraged the possibility of more U.S. investments in ISM 2.0, proposed strengthening AI technology partnership, and shared a mechanism for safeguards for AI. This is Akashwani giving you the news.
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1: Welcome back to Morning News on Akashwani. Delhi police has arrested three persons in connection with a building collapse at Satyaniketan in New Delhi while intensifying its probe into the incident that claimed seven lives. More from our correspondent.
4: Delhi police has arrested alleged owner of the building, her husband and her son, in connection with the incident that occurred on 6th of this month. The couple was sent to 14 days of judicial custody, while the son was sent to 2 days of police custody. DCP of Delhi Police, Abhimanyu Poswal, said that the property was registered in the name of the lady and the building's electricity connection was in her husband's name, while her son was handling its management. The death toll in the incident has reached seven so far, with the total 12 victims have been brought to All India Institute of Medical Science, Delhi. According to AIIMS, Delhi, three individuals who were rescued are in critical condition, while two are stable. Of them, one has been discharged. Meanwhile, Delhi government has suspended five MCD officials, including Deputy Commissioner, Superintending Engineer, Executive Engineer, Assistant Engineer, and Junior Engineer. This is Dilashi Arzu for Akashwani News, Delhi.
1: Delhi government has intensified enforcement drives across major

0: food markets in the national capital ahead of the festive season. Delhi Health Minister Dr. Pankaj Kumar Singh said, as part of the enforcement drive, over 2,300 kilograms of unclaimed khoya, dhap and butter were confiscated and destroyed at the MCT dumping site at Majnu Katila as per the provisions of the Food Safety and Standards Act 2006. Due to rainfall and the release of water from dams, 25 districts in Uttar Pradesh are facing flood-like situation. Many districts of the state experienced moderate to heavy rainfall during the last 24 hours. Bareilly, Eta, Shahjahanpur, Behraich and Lakhimpur Khiri districts of the state were the top five districts of the country in terms of rainfall in last 24 hours. Due to heavy rain, all schools have been closed in Bareilly for the next 2 days and leaves of the government officials have been cancelled. A report.
1: According to the Relief Commissioner's Office, boats and motor boats have been deployed to ensure the reach of relief teams in flood-affected areas. In view of the possibility of infection and waterborne diseases after the flood, the Health Department has also been kept fully active. Meanwhile, the Ganga in Badayun and Balia, the Ram Ganga in Shahjahanpur, the Ghagra in Barabanki, Ayodhya in Turtipar in Balia, and the Sharda River in Lakhimpur Khiri are flowing above the danger mark. In Pilibhit, the Sharda and Dabha River are in spate due to continuous rain for the last 2 days and the release of water from the dams. The Meteorological Department has issued a warning of heavy rain in the eastern districts of the state in the next 24 hours. Sushil Chandra Tiwari, Akashwani News, Lucknow.
0: The India Meteorological Department or IMD has forecast heavy rainfall over northeastern parts of India during the next 2 days. According to IMD, similar weather conditions are also likely to prevail over Bihar, East Madhya Pradesh, East Uttar Pradesh, Odisha and West Bengal today. Meanwhile, Andaman and Nicobar Islands, Bihar, Odisha, Sub-Himalayan West Bengal, Sikkim and Telangana are expected to witness thunderstorms accompanied with lightning and gusty winds during the next 2 days. Iran has highlighted India's role as a vital diplomatic hub ahead of the Iranian President Masoud Pezeshkian's visit to New Delhi for the upcoming BRICS summit, expressing optimism that the grouping will provide a strong platform to deepen bilateral trade and strategic cooperation. During a press briefing, Iranian Foreign Ministry spokesperson Ismail Baghai emphasized the importance Tehran attaches to its long-standing ties with New Delhi. On to sports. Indian para archers will be in the spotlight as they look to make the most of the home advantage at the World Archery Para Series in Ahmedabad, with India set to feature in four gold medal finals today. In the Para Recurve Women's Team Gold Final, India's Bhavna and Pooja will take on China's Liang Qirong and Chen Yu, with the Indian duo aiming to secure the top prize on home soil. In Para Recurve Men's Team Gold Final, India's Harvinder Singh and Vijay Sundi will go up against Slovakia's David Ivan and Denis Ivan. And now for a look at today's newspapers, it's over to Renu Kataria.
2: Thank you, Anuja. The news of launching a crackdown on all illegal five-story buildings by the MCD in the national capital finds coverage in all the dailies today. The Tribune writes, five top civic body officials suspended, court orders probe, flags unsafe PG culture. Defence Acquisition Council clears proposals for the three services with 98% procurements to be sourced from Indian industry. Hindustan Times headline says, from missiles to radars, DAC clears 1.1 lakh crore rupee defense boost with 300 kilometer range Sukhoi missiles on list. The Indian Express quotes ISRO chief's message to his staff allaying apprehensions of the space agency being privatized. The headline states, no privatization, but space economy has to grow. National Film Awards ceremony to be in Gujarat this year, cites the Times of India. And finally, in a first, alternative fuels overtake petrol car sales is a headline in the Financial Express. And with that, it's back to you, Anuja.
0: Thank you, Renu. And now, before we end the bulletin, the headlines once again. Prime Minister Narendra Modi to launch development projects worth over 35,000 crore rupees from Vadodara in Gujarat today to also inaugurate Global FinTech Fest 2026 in Mumbai. Defence Acquisition Council clears capital acquisition proposals worth over 1,10,000 crore rupees for defence forces. Luxembourg backs India's bid for permanent seat in UNSC. India joins US and 24 other countries to shape development of next generation 6G networks. Delhi police arrests three members of family that owned collapsed building in Satyaniketan area of the national capital. And India set to feature in four gold medal finals at World Archery Para Series in Ahmedabad today. And with that, we end the morning news. Have a nice day.

This is Akashvani Shillong, the Northeast News Bulletin, read by Sandeep and Chakravarti. The headlines. Vice President C.P. Radhakrishnan attends public reception in Shillong and lays foundation stones for five projects in Meghalaya worth over 1,000 crore rupees. Election Commission announces by-elections to Nagaon Lok Sabha seat in Assam and assembly seats in Tamil Nadu, West Bengal and Puducherry. Polling will take place on 6th of October. And Naga Wrestling and Alish Belt Wrestling will feature UWW World Belt Wrestling Championship 2026 to be held in India. The news in details. Vice President C.P. Radhakrishnan yesterday attended a public reception at Uso Sotham Auditorium in Shillong and laid the foundation stones for five projects in Meghalaya worth over 1,000 crore rupees, including the 850.58 crore rupees New Shillong Water Supply Scheme. In his speech, the Vice President said he would always stand with the people in the state's development journey and highlighted Meghalaya's rich cultural heritage and natural beauty and unique social institutions, including its matrilineal heritage. Recalling his good friend, former Lok Sabha Speaker, late P.A. Sangma, Radhakrishnan described him as a great parliamentarian and an outstanding speaker who made contributions to parliamentary democracy. Sharing his thought on secularism, the Vice President said, true secularism means respecting each other's thoughts and beliefs and emphasized that people must live together with mutual respect and harmony. He stressed that every state, village and citizens must become Viksit to realize Viksit Bharat by 2047. Vice President C.P. Radhakrishnan has called upon the youth to take a strong stand against drug abuse and contribute towards building a drug-free society. Addressing the students during a program at the Guwahati University yesterday before leaving for Meghalaya, the Vice President said that the value of an educational institution is not confined merely to rankings, but also lies in its ability to bring about transformation in society. He appreciated the contribution of Guwahati University towards developing human resources in the fields of education, literature, science and intellectual pursuits. Appreciating the university's initiative of translating Tamil literary works into Assamese, the Vice President said he would urge universities in Tamil Nadu too to undertake translation of Assamese books into Tamil. Vice President C.P. Radhakrishnan is visiting Manipur today. He will visit the INA Museum and War Memorial at Moirang and Sainik School, Imphal. Tomorrow, the Vice President will attend the special session of the Arunachal Pradesh Legislative Assembly. He will also visit Niadhar Namlo Jawaharlal Nehru State Museum in Itanagar and Dhoni Polo Mission School for the Hearing and Visually Impaired. The Election Commission yesterday announced holding of by-elections to Nagaon Lok Sabha seat in Assam and two assembly seats each in Tamil Nadu and West Bengal and one seat in Puducherry. Nominations can be filled till the 16th of this month. The polling will be held on 6th of October and counting of votes will be take place on 9th of October. On the third and concluding day of the 8th session of the 12th Manipur Legislative Assembly, the House passed 31 demands for supplementary grants amounting to 3,848 crore, 92,21,799 rupees for the financial year 2026-27. During the session, Congress MLA K. Ranjit Singh raised questions on militant attack. In his reply, Home Minister Govind Das said that the government assessed the damages of 23 houses burned in Zed Choro, Namli and Wangli villages of Kamjong district bordering Myanmar on May 7th this year, and construction of houses has already begun. In another reply, the Home Minister said that the government was dedicated to the welfare

of defected citizens by the unprecedented crisis. He also informed the assembly that the base year for the NRC exercise in Manipur will be 1951 and the state government will pursue the matter with the government of India in line with the resolutions adopted by the state legislative assembly. Administrative preparations, political activities and filing of nominations by candidates are underway across Kumarghat block in Unakoti district for the Tripura Tribal Areas Autonomous District Council Village Committee elections scheduled for the 28th of this month. The block has 9 ADC village committees. A total of 13,463 voters, including 6,597 men and 6,866 women are eligible to vote across the 9 village committees. 6 sector officers have been appointed for the election. Returning officer and Kumarghat BDO Sushanta Datta said that all necessary administrative arrangements are being made to ensure smooth and peaceful election. Mizoram's electoral roll underwent a significant change during the special intensive revision. As many as 32,280 names were deleted and 39,243 new electors added, taking the state's final voter count to 8,35,869. The final roll published yesterday after the completion of SIR exercise also recorded Mizoram's first third gender elector, alongside 4,03,179 male and 4,32,689 female voters. The final roll showed a net increase of 6,963 electors or 0.84% over the draft roll. The SIR began across all districts of Mizoram on 20th of May this year. Among the assembly constituencies, Thui Chuang Assembly constituency in Luang Tlai district has the highest number of electors at 37,236, while West Thui Pui in Lung Lei district has the lowest at 14,667. In Sikkim, the natural channel of two rivers in North Sikkim, Tista and Chiakung, blocked due to a landslide, was cleared, averting the threat of a flash flood in Mangan district. Police personnel and the District Disaster Management Authority remained deployed at the site to maintain 24/7 surveillance of the river levels and slope stability. Following the landslide, the Mangan District Administration conducted on-site assessment to evaluate the ground situation. The District Administration has also issued a public advisory stating that the immediate danger of flash floods has notably decreased, but public safety remains the administration's highest priority. Brigadier Anand Raj Singh, Group Commander of the National Cadet Corps, Silchar Group, arrived in Tripura yesterday on a three-day visit. He attended an Associate NCC Officers Conclave at the Conference Hall of the Shaheed Bhagat Singh Youth Hostel. During the program, Brigadier Singh announced that an NCC academy would be established in Tripura, besides plan to upgrade an NCC company in the state into a full-fledged battalion. This would enable more students to join the NCC and participate in its activities. Brigadier Singh said that participation in the NCC would help inculcate patriotism, unity and discipline among students. Mizoram Chief Minister Laldu Homa yesterday inaugurated the Smart Administrative Training Institute app, Smart Classroom and Digital Learning Laboratory at the Administrative Training Institute in Aizawl. Speaking at the launch, the Chief Minister shared his vision of transforming Mizoram into a digital state. He noted that the state's small population and high literacy rate provide a strong advantage for achieving this goal. Highlighting the government's ongoing digital initiatives, he mentioned the push to implement e-office systems across all departments and the creation of 36 digital portals. India has been proposed to host the UWW World Belt Wrestling Championship 2026, which will feature Naga wrestling and Alish belt wrestling. A memorandum of understanding to this effect was signed in Kyrgyzstan by the Nagaland Wrestling Association, All India Traditional Wrestling and Pankration Federation, and World Alish Federation and Asian Alish Federation. The championship is scheduled from December 14th to 19th this year.
The Nagaland Wrestling Association stated that the inclusion of the traditional Naga wrestling at the World Championship

championship is a proud moment for Nagaland and India. Meanwhile, the Nagaland wrestling team is currently in Kazakhstan for the 6th World Nomad Games, where Naga wrestling was officially demonstrated as part of the game's demonstration category. Now, before we end the news, the headlines once again. Vice President C.B. Radhakrishnan attends public reception in Shillong and lays foundation stones for 5 projects in Meghalaya worth over 1,000 crore rupees. Election Commission announces by-elections to Nagaon Lok Sabha seat in Assam and Assembly seats in Tamil Nadu, West Bengal and Puducherry. Polling will take place on 6th of October and Naga Wrestling and Elish Belt Wrestling will feature in UWW World Belt Wrestling Championship 2026 to be held in India. And with that, we end the Northeast News Bulletin from Akashvani Shillong. Have a nice day.

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This is Akashvani, the news read by Renu Kataria. Prime Minister Narendra Modi will visit Gujarat and Maharashtra today. In Vadodara, the Prime Minister will lay the foundation stones, inaugurate and dedicate to the nation.

0: in various development projects worth more than 35,000 crore rupees. More from our correspondent.
1: A major highlight of PM's visit will be the dedication of three key sections of Western Dedicated Freight Corridor spanning 326 route kilometers. Built at a cost exceeding 20,700 crore, this marks the full completion and operationalization of the freight corridor network. The Prime Minister will also flag off the freight train services from New Sanand, New Makarpura, New Umargam and New JNPT, along with a new passenger train service between Tanda Road and Vadodara, connecting remote tribal regions of Alirajpur to the national rail network. In addition, Mr. Modi will also lay the foundation stone for three railway expansion projects worth over 9,700 crore rupees and three national highway projects costing around 1,780 crore rupees to ease the cognition and boost connectivity across Gujarat and Madhya Pradesh. He will also launch various civic and infrastructure projects of Gujarat government worth 2,600 crore, including a 110 megawatt floating solar plant at Kadana Dam and inauguration of PMAY housing units. Later, the PM will also visit Navsari to inaugurate the BJP's new AI-enabled high-tech office. Aparna Khun, Akashwani News, Ahmedabad.
0: In Maharashtra, the Prime Minister will inaugurate and address the Global FinTech Fest GFF 2026 in Mumbai this evening. The theme of GFF 2026, one of the world's largest and most influential annual FinTech conferences, is Potential to Impact, Agentic AI, Tokenization, Quantum Trusted Connected Global Systems for Inclusive Finance. The GFF 2026 seeks to build on India's leadership in digital payments and financial inclusion and move from potential to impact. The Defence Acquisition Council, DAC, has cleared capital acquisition proposals worth over 1,10,000 crore rupees for the Defence Forces. Our correspondent reports that the approval was taken during a meeting of the Council held yesterday under the chairmanship of Defence Minister Rajnath Singh. Luxembourg Deputy Prime Minister and Foreign Minister Xavier Bettel has backed India's bid for a permanent seat in the United Nations Security Council, saying the body must be reformed to reflect the realities of the present global order. In an interview with the news agency, Mr. Bettel said India's size and global importance make its inclusion in an expanded Security Council necessary. He said the UNSC could be expanded to include major countries that currently do not have a permanent role, citing India and Brazil. India has joined the United States and 24 other countries in an international initiative aimed at shaping the development of next generation 6G networks. In a social media post, the U.S. Department of Commerce said India had joined the U.S. and 24 other countries in an effort to ensure that next generation networks reflect shared security interests, strengthen competitiveness, and drive innovation. Iran has highlighted India's role as a vital diplomatic hub ahead of Iranian President Masoud Pezeshkian's visit to New Delhi for the upcoming BRICS summit, scheduled to be held in New Delhi on September 12 and 13, expressing optimism that the grouping will provide a strong platform to deepen bilateral trade and strategic cooperation. During a press briefing, Iranian Foreign Ministry spokesperson Ismail Baghai emphasize the importance Tehran attaches to its long-standing ties with New Delhi. Delhi police has arrested three members of the family that owned collapsed building in Satyaniketan area of the national capital. They include Hari Ram, his wife Urmila and son Mahesh. According to police, the electricity connection of the collapsed building was in Hari Ram's name while his son Mahesh was handling its management. Since the property was registered in the name of Hari Ram's wife Urmila, she too was arrested along with her son Mahesh. They were later produced before the Patiala House Court, which sent Hari Ram and his wife to 14-day judicial custody. And that is the end of this news bulletin.

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In fact, I am a bit of a dick. And nothing ever will change it if you be mine forevermore. Like Beckham, I will bend it ever and ever forever.

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There's nowhere to hide. There's nowhere to go. I've shattered the ceiling. There's blood on the floor. 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

0: around 1,780 crore rupees to ease the cognition and boost connectivity across Gujarat and Madhya Pradesh. He will also launch various civic and infrastructure projects of Gujarat government worth 2,600 crore, including a 110 megawatt floating solar plant at Kadana Dam and inauguration of PMAY housing units. Later, the PM will also visit Navsari to inaugurate the BJP's new AI-enabled high-tech office. Aparna Khun, Akashwani News, Ahmedabad.
1: In Maharashtra, the Prime Minister will inaugurate and address the Global FinTech Fest GFF 2026 in Mumbai this evening. Luxembourg Deputy Prime Minister and Foreign Minister Xavier Bettel has backed India's bid for a permanent seat in the United Nations Security Council, UNSC, saying the body must be reformed to reflect the realities of the present global order. In an interview with the news agency, Mr. Bettel said India's size and global importance make its inclusion in an expanded Security Council necessary. He said the UNSC could be expanded to include major countries that currently do not have a permanent role, citing India and Brazil.
2: A reform of the Security Council where we would be able with a two-third majority to overrule veto, and then we can open the Security Council. If we say now we need to have 10 members because for me India belongs, it's for sure, look, the size of the country, the importance of your country, is it, why is India still not in? So or we take away the Security Council, which will be impossible because they won't agree, or we make it a bit bigger.
1: India has joined the United States and 24 other countries in an international initiative aimed at shaping the development of next generation 6G networks. Iran has highlighted India's role as a vital diplomatic hub ahead of Iranian President Masoud Pezeshkian's visit to New Delhi for the upcoming BRICS summit, scheduled to be held in New Delhi on September 12 and 13, expressing optimism that the grouping will provide a strong platform to deepen bilateral trade and strategic cooperation. Delhi police has arrested three persons in connection with the building collapse at Satyaniketan in New Delhi while intensifying its probe into the incident that claimed seven lives. More from our correspondent.
3: Delhi police has arrested alleged owner of the building, her husband and her son, in connection with the incident that occurred on 6th of this month. The couple was sent to 14 days of judicial custody, while the son was sent to 2 days of police custody. DCP of Delhi police, Abhimanyu Poswal, said that the property was registered in the name of the lady and the building's electricity connection was in her husband's name, while her son was handling its management. The death toll in the incident has reached seven so far, with the total 12 victims have been brought to All India Institute of Medical Science, Delhi. According to AIIMS Delhi, three individuals who were rescued are in critical condition, while two are stable. Of them, one has been discharged. Meanwhile, Delhi government has suspended five MCD officials, including Deputy Commissioner, Superintending Engineer, Executive Engineer, Assistant Engineer, and Junior Engineer. This is Dilnashi Arzu for Akashwani News, Delhi.
1: And Indian para archers will be in the spotlight as they look to make most of the home advantage at the World Archery Para Series in Ahmedabad, with India set to feature in four gold medal finals today. And that is the end of this news bulletin.

0: This is Akashvani, the news read by Anuja Kumar. Prime Minister Narendra Modi will visit Gujarat and Maharashtra today. In Vadodara, the Prime Minister will lay the foundation stones, inaugurate and dedicate to the nation various development projects worth more than 35,000 crore rupees. In Maharashtra, the Prime Minister will inaugurate and address the Global FinTech Fest GFF 2026 in Mumbai this evening. The theme of GFF 2026, one of the world's largest and most influential annual FinTech conferences, is Potential to Impact, Agentic AI Tokenization, Quantum Trusted Connected Global Systems for Inclusive Finance. The GFF 2026 seeks to build on India's leadership in digital payments and financial inclusion and move from potential to impact. Luxembourg Deputy Prime Minister and Foreign Minister Xavier Bettel has backed India's bid for a permanent seat in the United Nations Security Council, or UNSC, saying the body must be reformed to reflect the realities of the present global order. In an interview with a news agency, Mr. Bettel said India's size and global importance makes its inclusion in an expanded Security Council necessary. He said that UNSC could be expanded to include major countries that currently do not have a permanent role, citing India and Brazil.
1: A reform of the Security Council where we would be able with a two-third majority to overrule veto, and then we can open the Security Council. If we say now we need to have 10 members because for me India belongs, it's for sure, look, the size of the country, the importance of your country, is it, why is India still not in? So or we take away the Security Council, which will be impossible because they won't agree, or we make it a bit bigger.

0: Defense Minister Rajnath Singh will be on a three-day official visit to Sri Lanka starting today. In a social media post, Mr. Singh highlighted that besides the long-standing partnership as well as deep historical and civilizational ties, Sri Lanka is one of India's most important partners under the Neighborhood First and Mahasagar initiatives. He added that he is looking forward to a productive engagement with the leadership of Sri Lanka. The Defense Minister will also interact with the vibrant Indian diaspora in Sri Lanka during the visit. Iran has highlighted India's role as a vital diplomatic hub ahead of Iranian President Masoud Pezeshkian's visit to New Delhi for the upcoming BRICS summit, scheduled to be held in New Delhi on the September 12th and 13th, expressing optimism that the grouping will provide a strong platform to deepen bilateral trade and strategic cooperation. During a press briefing, Iranian Foreign Ministry spokesperson Ismail Baghai emphasized the importance Tehran attaches to its long-standing ties with New Delhi. Delhi police has arrested three members of the family that owned the collapsed building in Satyaniketan area of the national capital. According to police, the electricity connection of the collapsed building was in the owner's name while his son was handling its management. Since the property was registered in the name of the owner's wife, she too was arrested along with her son. They were later produced before the Patiala House Court, which sent them to a 14-day judicial custody. Their son was remanded to a 2-day police custody. The family reportedly lived in Gurugram, where they owned a hardware shop. The decades-old building, which housed a boys' hostel, collapsed during a repair work on Sunday, killing 7 people. Prime Minister Narendra Modi today paid tribute to renowned singer and former member of the Assam Legislative Assembly, Bharat Ratna, Dr. Bhupen Hazarika, on his 100th birth anniversary. In a social media post, Mr. Modi said that Dr. Hazarika's voice carried the soul of Assam and the spirit of the Northeast to the entire nation. He noted that the legendary singer's songs brought people closer, and through his music, Dr. Hazarika beautifully gave expression to the thoughts and aspirations of countless people. Defense Minister Rajnath Singh also paid tributes to the renowned singer and former member of the Assam Legislative Assembly. Indian para archers will be in the spotlight as they look to make the most of the home advantage at the World Archery Para Series in Ahmedabad, with India set to feature in 4 gold medal finals today. And that is the end of this news bulletin.
1: श्रोता दोस्तों, आप सुन रहे थे हिंदी और अंग्रेजी में समाचार आकाशवाणी ईटानगर का अरुण FM 103.1 मेगाहर्ट्ज़ पे।

Morning, dear listeners, and welcome to Akashvani Itanagar. You're listening to Western Music, where we will enjoy some of the world's most loved songs together. And I'm delighted to have your company, so let's begin today's musical journey. Our first song is Ocean Eyes by Billie Eilish. It's gentle, dreamy, and has a very calm sound.

and that was Ocean Eyes by Billie Eilish, and I hope you enjoyed it. Now, let's continue with Another Love by Tom Odell. It's emotional and powerful with a melody that stays with you.

and that was Another Love by Tom Odell. Our next song is Until the End of Time by Justin Timberlake and Beyoncé. It's a smooth and beautiful collaboration within two artists.

and that was Until the End of Time by Justin Timberlake and Beyoncé. Next we have Falling by Harry Styles. It's a quiet and an emotional song that shows a softer side of the artist.

ended was Falling by Harry Styles. Our next song is The Night We Met by Lord Huron. It's a calm, emotional, and has a very memorable melody.

And that was The Night We Met by Lord Huron. We will close today's program with Home by Edward Sharp and the Magnetic Zeros. It's warm and cheerful and has a wonderful feeling of togetherness.

And that's all for today's Western music. Thank you for being with me, and I hope these songs give you a peaceful and enjoyable start to your day. Till then, take care and keep listening to good music. This is your presenter, signing off from Akashvani, Itanagar.

This is Akashvani, the news read by Valsa Williams. Prime Minister Narendra Modi will visit Gujarat and Maharashtra today. In Vadodara, the Prime Minister will lay the foundation stones, inaugurate and dedicate to the nation various development projects worth more than 35,000 crore rupees. In Maharashtra, Prime Minister Modi will inaugurate and address the Global FinTech Fest, GFF 2026, in Mumbai this evening. The theme of GFF 2026, one of the world's largest and most influential annual fintech conferences, is Potential to Impact, Agentic AI, Tokenization, Quantum, Trusted, Connected Global Systems for Inclusive Finance. The GFF 2026 seeks to build on India's leadership in digital payments and financial inclusion and move from potential to impact. Prime Minister Narendra Modi, Defence Minister Rajnath Singh and Home Minister Amit Shah today paid tribute to renowned singer and former member of the Assam Legislative Assembly, Bharat Ratna Dr. Bhupen Hazarika, on his 100th birth anniversary. In a social media post, Mr. Modi said Dr. Hazarika's voice carried the soul of Assam and the spirit of the Northeast to the entire nation. He noted that the legendary singer's songs brought people closer, and through his music, Dr. Hazarika gave beautiful expression to the thoughts and aspirations of countless people. The Defence Acquisition Council has cleared capital acquisition proposals worth over 1,10,000 crore rupees for the defence forces. Our correspondent reports that the approval was taken during a meeting of the council held yesterday under the chairmanship of Defence Minister Rajnath Singh. Delhi Traffic Police has issued a traffic advisory in view of Chhatra Samvad and election canvassing in connection with the Delhi University Students' Union elections today. They informed that traffic movement in the area around North Campus is likely to be affected from 10 a.m. to 4 p.m. The affected roads include Mall Road, Sudhir Bose Road, Marg, Chhatra Marg, University Road, GTB Marg, Satyavati Marg and Professor N.D. Kapoor Marg. Traffic may be regulated or diverted at MCD Chowk, St. Stephen's College Red Light, Kranti Chowk, RA Police Station, Roopnagar, Morris Nagar Red Light and Patel Chest Red Light, depending on the ground situation. Delhi Traffic Police has advised commuters to avoid

0: Avoid these routes, use the metro, avoid roadside parking, and allow extra travel time. India has joined the United States and 24 other countries in an international initiative aimed at shaping the development of next-generation 6G networks. In a social media post, the U.S. Department of Commerce said India had joined the U.S. and 24 other countries in an effort to ensure that next-generation networks reflect shared security interests, strengthen competitiveness, and drive innovation. UN human rights experts have expressed grave concern over the alleged enforced disappearance and extrajudicial killing of Baloch resident Imran Ali in Pakistan's Balochistan province. The experts have urged Pakistan to conduct a prompt, thorough, independent and impartial investigation into his detention and death. Ali was allegedly abducted by security personnel in August last year and his whereabouts remained unknown for a year. Pakistani authorities later said he was killed in an alleged encounter in May 2026. The India Meteorological Department, IMD, has forecast heavy rainfall over northeastern parts of India during the next 2 days. According to IMD, similar weather conditions are also likely to prevail over Bihar, East Madhya Pradesh, East Uttar Pradesh, Odisha and West Bengal today. In hockey, India's junior men's team moved closer to an Asia Cup semi-final berth with a 7-3 win over South Korea at Mochi, China today. Captain Anmol Ekka scored twice as India produced a decisive 3-goal burst in the final quarter. Benchmark domestic equity indices were trading around 0.5% lower during the forenoon session today. The Sensex shed 427 points to 75,705, while the Nifty declined 104 points to 23,675 when reports last came in. And with that, we end this news bulletin.
1: हाँ जी दोस्तों, आप सुन रहे थे हिंदी और अंग्रेजी में समाचार आकाशवाणी ईटानगर का अरुण एफएम 103.1 मेगाहर्ट्ज पे, जहां होती है दिल से दिल की बात। और अब आइए सुनते हैं कार्यक्रम गजल।

0: the interim and said the petition should be filed for auto listing tomorrow. The plea was mentioned following the PG building collapse in Satyaniketan near Delhi University's South Campus, which killed 7 people. Canada's retaliatory tariffs on $28 billion Canadian dollars worth of U.S. goods took effect today with duties of up to 50%. The tariffs target products, including steel, furniture and clothing, while fresh fish and lobster were removed following pressure from Canada's seafood industry. The move comes after trade talks between Canada and the United States collapsed last month, with no sign yet of negotiations resuming. Benchmark domestic equity indices were trading on a negative note during the afternoon session today. The Sensex shed 456 points to 75,676, while the Nifty declined 117 points to 23,662 when reports last came in. And with that, we end this news bulletin.
1: So, दोस्तों आप सुन रहे थे दिल्ली केंद्र से प्रसारित हिंदी और अंग्रेजी में समाचार आकाशवाणी ईटानगर का अरुण एफएम 103.1 मेगाहर्ट्ज़ पे।

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1: Good afternoon. This is Akashvani and I am Valsa Williams with the Midday News. The headlines. Prime Minister Narendra Modi lays foundation stone, inaugurates and dedicates to the nation development projects worth 35,000 crore rupees in Gujarat. Says India has emerged as a global manufacturing hub, producing its own advanced train and metro coaches. Prime Minister Modi to inaugurate and address the Global FinTech Fest, GFF 2026, in Mumbai this evening. Bombay High Court refuses to quash summons issued to Congress MP Rahul Gandhi in 2019 defamation case over his remarks against Prime Minister Narendra Modi. IMD forecasts heavy rainfall over Bihar, eastern Uttar Pradesh, Odisha, West Bengal and northeastern parts of the country today. And India wins 2 gold and 1 silver at the 2026 World Para Archery Series in Ahmedabad today. Prime Minister Narendra Modi today inaugurated and laid the foundation stone for various development initiatives worth over 35,000 crore rupees in Vadodara in Gujarat. The Prime Minister dedicated to the nation 3 key sections of the Western Dedicated Freight Corridor, marking the full completion and operationalization of the freight corridor network. PM Modi also flagged off freight train services from New Sanand, New Makarpura, New Umargam and New JNPT, along with a new passenger train service between Tanda Road and Vadodara, connecting remote tribal regions of Alirajpur to the national rail grid. Addressing the huge gathering, the Prime Minister emphasized that India has emerged as a global manufacturing hub, now producing its own advanced train and metro coaches. Prime Minister Modi highlighted the rapid transformation of India's transport and logistics sector, calling the completion of over 2,800 kilometers of dedicated freight corridors a historic achievement for the 21st century India and a testament to the nation's changing work culture.
2: Aaj 2,800 kilometer se adhik ka dedicated freight corridor project pura ho gaya. ये 21वीं सदी के भारत के लिए बहुत ऐतिहासिक कार्य संपन्न हुआ है। ये डेडिकेटेड फ्रेट कॉरिडोर इस बात का साक्षी है कि बीते 12 साल में देश की काम करने की संस्कृति कैसे बदली है।
1: The Prime Minister pointed out that although the project was initially conceived in 2006, it suffered from years of inaction. Contrastingly, the accelerated execution over the past decade has completely transformed the national logistics ecosystem. Today, the freight corridor serves as a lifeline for the rapidly developing India.
2: ईस्टर्न और वेस्टर्न डेडिकेटेड फ्रेट कॉरिडोर देश के व्यापार कारोबार का मुख्य आधार बन रहा है। डेडिकेटेड फ्रेट कॉरिडोर तेजी से विकसित होते भारत की जीवन रेखा है। इसने भारत के ट्रांसपोर्टेशन सेक्टर का कायाकल्प कर दिया है।
1: Emphasizing the operational impact, the Prime Minister noted that separating freight traffic from passenger lines has drastically improved efficiency. He underlined that this massive reduction in travel time is driving substantial fuel savings, lowering environmental impact, and establishing a faster, cleaner supply chain for the entire nation.
2: इस वर्ष लाल किले से मैंने विकसित भारत के लिए संकल्प की सप्तधारा का आह्वान किया है। इस सप्तधारा में एक धारा गति शक्ति की भी है। विकसित भारत के लिए हमें ऐसी कनेक्टिविटी चाहिए जो सुगम भी हो और जमाने के हिसाब से जरा तेज भी हो।
1: During the program, Mr. Modi also laid the foundation stone for three railway expansion projects worth over 9,700 crore rupees. In Mumbai, Prime Minister Narendra Modi will inaugurate Global FinTech Fest, GFF 2026, one of the world's largest and most influential annual FinTech conferences. The four-day fest will conclude on the 11th of September. More from our correspondent.
3: The 7th edition of the Global FinTech Fest is beginning in Mumbai today. Since 2020, the GFF has emerged as an international thought leadership platform bringing together policymakers, regulators, central banks, financial institutions, fintechs, technology companies, investors, academia and other global stakeholders to deliberate on shaping the future of finance. The theme of GFF 2026 is Potential to Impact, Engineering AI, Tokenization, Quantum, Trusted, Connected Global Systems for Inclusive Finance. This year, discussions will focus on how agentic AI, programmable finance, quantum technologies and other critical emerging technologies can create trusted, inclusive and measurable outcomes for citizens, enterprises and economies globally. Prarthana, Akashvani News, Mumbai.
1: The government has approved strategic investment plans with an aggregate project outlay of over 735 crore rupees for ITI clusters in Rajasthan, Uttar Pradesh and Telangana. It includes 241 crore rupee investment plan for Rajasthan, over 240 crore rupees for Uttar Pradesh and 254 crore rupees investment plan for Telangana. It was approved during the 5th National Steering Committee NSC meeting of the Pradhan Mantri Skilling and Employability Transformation through upgraded ITIs PM Setu. The meeting was held yesterday under the chairpersonship of Secretary Ministry of Skill Development and Entrepreneurship, Devashree Mukherjee. The ministry, in a statement, said these approvals take the total sanctioned investment under PM Setu to 2,171 crore rupees across nine ITI clusters. This is Akashvani giving you the news.
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1: Welcome back to the Midday News. The Bombay High Court today refused to quash summons issued to Congress MP Rahul Gandhi in a 2019 defamation case over his remarks against Prime Minister Narendra Modi. A single bench of Justice N.R. Borkar dismissed Gandhi's petition challenging a magistrate court order that initiated proceedings against him. The High Court, however, continued its 2021 direction to defer the hearing before the magistrate for 6 weeks, allowing Gandhi to approach the Supreme Court. The case stems from a defamation complaint over Gandhi's 2018 remarks on the Rafale deal. His lawyers called the complaint frivolous, but the High Court found no illegality in the magistrate's order and declined to interfere. The Delhi High Court today refused to grant an urgent hearing on a PIL seeking hostel facilities in all colleges under the Delhi University. The court asked whether such a direction could be issued in the interim and said the petition should be filed for auto listing tomorrow. The plea was mentioned following the PG building collapse in Satyaniketan near Delhi University's South Campus, which killed 7 people. A bench headed by Chief Justice Devendra Kumar Upadhyay said such a direction could not be issued at the interim stage, noting that it had already heard another PIL on the issue yesterday. Prime Minister Narendra Modi, Vice President C.P. Radhakrishnan, Defence Minister Rajnath Singh and Home Minister Amit Shah today paid tribute to renowned singer and former member of the Assam Legislative Assembly, Bharat Ratna Dr. Bhupen Hazarika, on his 100th birth anniversary. In a social media post, Mr. Modi said Dr. Hazarika's voice carried the soul of Assam and the spirit of the Northeast to the entire nation. In a social media post, Mr. Radhakrishnan said, through his soulful music and powerful words, Dr. Hazarika captured the spirit of Assam, the Northeast, and the wider human experience. The BJP has accused the AAP-led Punjab government of not taking concrete action to control and eradicate drug menace in the state. Addressing a press conference in New Delhi, BJP spokesperson Gaurav Bhatia alleged that the drug nexus is flourishing under the watch of Punjab Chief Minister Bhagwant Mann and yet no action

0: has been taken to curb it and also against the drug mafias. Mr. Bhatia also referred to the incident at Sangrur district when a resident requested the Punjab minister Harpal Singh Chima to take action against drug abuse, but he was allegedly threatened by some AAP leaders and asked to apologize to the minister, and later he committed suicide. Canada's retaliatory tariffs on $28 billion Canadian dollars worth of U.S. goods took effect today, with duties of up to 50%. The tariffs target products including steel, furniture and clothing, while fresh fish and lobster were removed, following pressure from Canada's seafood industry. The move comes after trade talks between Canada and the United States collapsed last month, with no sign yet of negotiations resuming. UN human rights experts have expressed grave concern over the alleged enforced disappearance and extrajudicial killing of Baloch resident Imran Ali in Pakistan's Balochistan province. The experts have urged Pakistan to conduct a prompt, thorough, independent and impartial investigation into his detention and death. Today is International Literacy Day. The day is celebrated on the 8th of September every year to remind everyone of the importance of literacy for individuals, communities and societies. This year, the theme for International Literacy Day is Literacy for People, the Planet and Prosperity. We have a report.
1: Proclaimed by UNESCO in 1966 during the 14th session of its General Conference, International Literacy Day provides an opportunity to review progress, deepen understanding of persistent and emerging challenges, and shape future literacy agendas in a rapidly changing world. To mark the International Literacy Day 2026, UNESCO, in collaboration with the Government of Mexico, is organizing a global celebration on literacy for people, the planet, and prosperity in Mexico. The event will also feature the presentation of the UNESCO International Literacy Prizes. The main objectives of the global conference include to take stock of literacy progress since 2015 and its contribution to sustainable development and peace, to celebrate progress achieved in Mexico and in Latin America and the Caribbean, to identify effective policies as well as approaches and solutions for literacy provision, practice and monitoring across lifelong learning ecosystems, and to discuss the draft action plan for the implementation of the UNESCO Global Alliance for Literacy Strategy 2026-2029, among others. Literacy is a fundamental human right for all. It opens the door to the enjoyment of other human rights, greater freedoms, and global citizenship. This is Vishnu P.S. for Akashwani News, Delhi.
0: The Intermeteorological Department, IMD, has forecast heavy rainfall over Bihar, eastern Madhya Pradesh, eastern Uttar Pradesh, Odisha, West Bengal, and northeastern parts of the country today. IMD said thunderstorms accompanied by lightning and gusty winds are likely to prevail over the Andaman and Nicobar Islands, Bihar, Odisha, Sub-Himalayan, West Bengal, Sikkim, and Telangana till tomorrow. Meanwhile, Uttarakhand, Chhattisgarh, Gangetic, West Bengal, Jharkhand, Madhya Pradesh, Tamil Nadu, Puducherry, Karaikal and Northeast India are expected to witness thunderstorms accompanied by lightning during the next 2 days. In Bihar, receding water levels in the Ganga, Gandak, Kosi and Son rivers have brought some relief to flood-affected people. However, the situation remains serious, with water levels still rising in some downstream areas. We have a report.
2: The water level of the Ganga has fallen by 12 to 25 centimeters at various places in Buxar, Bhojpur and Patna. However, a rising trend continues in several downstream areas of Munger and Bhagalpur. More than 27 lakh people across 13 districts are facing a severe flood situation. In Patna, 11 blocks are affected. Several panchayats in the Diyara areas of Maner, Danapur, Raghupur and Panapur remain surrounded by flood waters following the rise in the Ganga, Son and Punpun rivers. Connectivity between several villages in Mokama, Atmalgola, Fatuha and Bakhtiarpur and the district headquarters has also been disrupted. Chief Minister Samrat Chaudhary visited flood-affected areas of Vaishali and Saran. Nidhi Shree for Akashwani News.
0: In archery, India won 2 gold medals at the 2026 World Para Archery Series Leg 3 in Ahmedabad today. Harvinder Singh and Vijay Sundi clinched their third consecutive World Para Archery Series title, defeating Slovakia 6-2 in the Para Recurve Men's Doubles Final. The duo had earlier won gold at the Bangkok and Nove Mesto stages, defeating Chinese Taipei and Ukraine respectively in the Para Women's Recurve Doubles. Pooja Jatian and Bhavna Chaudhary settled for silver after losing 6-0 to China in the final. And now before we end the bulletin, the headlines once again. Prime Minister Narendra Modi lays foundation stone, inaugurates and dedicates to the nation development projects worth 35,000 crore rupees in

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0: This is Prem Sharma. Today's headlines are: Prime Minister Narendra Modi, Home Minister Amit Shah, Defence Minister Rajnath Singh pay tribute to Bharat Ratna Dr. Bhupen Hazarika on his birth anniversary. Prime Minister Narendra Modi inaugurates and laid foundation stones for various development initiatives worth over 35,000 crore in Vadodara. On International Literacy Day, Education Minister Prahlad Joshi stressed literacy's role in building a better future. Says literacy opens the door to knowledge, opportunity and better future. Defence Minister Rajnath Singh to embark on a three-day official visit to Sri Lanka starting today. On day one of the seventh special session of the 8th Arunachal Pradesh Legislative Assembly, three important legislative measures were passed to advance ease of doing business, public safety and plant development in Arunachal Pradesh. Defence Acquisition Council clears capital acquisition proposals worth over 1.10 lakh crore rupees for the Defence Forces. The approval was granted during a meeting of the Council held under the chairmanship of Defence Minister Rajnath Singh. Luxembourg Deputy Prime Minister and Foreign Minister Xavier Bettel backs India's bid for a permanent seat in the United Nations Security Council, says the body must be reformed and reflect the realities of the present global order. India joins United States and 24 other countries in an international initiative aimed at shaping the development of next-generation 6G networks. Delhi police arrest three persons in connection with the building collapse at Satya Niketan in New Delhi while intensifying its probe in the incident and claimed seven lives. That's all in the news headlines. Namaskar.
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0: 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This year, discussions will focus on how agentic AI, programmable finance, quantum technologies, and other critical and emerging technologies can create trusted, inclusive, and measurable outcomes for citizens, enterprises, and economies globally. The government has approved strategic investment plans with an aggregate project outlay of over 735 crore rupees for ITI clusters in Rajasthan, Uttar Pradesh, and Telangana. 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It was approved during the 5th National Steering Committee meeting of the Pradhan Mantri Skilling and Employability Transformation through Upgraded ITIs. The Delhi High Court today refused to grant an urgent hearing on a PIL seeking hostel facilities in all colleges under Delhi University. The court asked whether such a direction could be issued in the interim and said the petition should be filed for auto listing tomorrow. The plea was mentioned following the PG building collapse in Satya Niketan near Delhi University's South Campus, which killed 7 people. The bench, headed by Chief Justice Devendra Kumar Upadhyay, said such a direction could not be issued at the interim stage, noting that it had already heard from another PIL on the issue yesterday. Prime Minister Narendra Modi, Vice President C.P. Radhakrishnan, Defence Minister Rajnath Singh and Home Minister Amit Shah today paid tribute to renowned singer and former member of the Assam Legislative Assembly, Bharat Ratna, Dr. Bhupen Hazarika, on his 100th birth anniversary. In a social media post, Mr. Modi said that Dr. Hazarika's voice carried the soul of Assam and the spirit of the Northeast to the entire nation. In a social media post, Mr. Radhakrishnan said that through his soulful music and powerful words, Dr. Hazarika captured the spirit of Assam, the Northeast, and the wider human experience. Today is International Literacy Day. The day is celebrated on the 8th of September every year to remind everyone of the importance of literacy for individuals, communities, and societies. This year, the theme for International Literacy Day is Literacy for People, the Planet and Prosperity. Proclaimed by UNESCO in 1966 during the 14th session of its General Conference, International Literacy Day provides an opportunity to review progress, deepen understanding of persistent and emerging challenges, and shape future literacy agendas in a rapidly changing world. That's all in the news bulletin. Namaskar.
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You are tuned into Akashvani Itanagar, and this is Western Melodies. I'm Kai, bringing you a softer side of Western music, songs meant for quiet hours, slow thoughts, and gentle emotions. Let's ease into melodies that feels personal, honest, and close to the heart. This song is about finding something extraordinary in an ordinary life. Alex Warren sings about choosing love every day, even in the small moments. It's honest, heartfelt, and perfect for anyone who believes real love doesn't have to be loud to be powerful.

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Justin Bieber delivers a message about staying constant and choosing someone through uncertainty.

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The song speaks about openly needing someone and trusting that connection. 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

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So easy is about comfort, calm, and finding someone who makes life feel lighter. Smooth, soothing, and easy on ears. 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

that brings us to the end of today's Western Melodies on Akashwani Itanagar. I'm Kai, hoping this song gave you a moment to slow down and feel. 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Bye-bye.

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0: economic analyst and Sarabjit Kaur, anchor. Good evening, listeners. Today's Money Talk is focused on a very pertinent discussion, that is India's emerging role in the global fintech ecosystem. To understand this in greater detail, we are fortunate to connect with Mr. Shubhamoy Bhattacharji, economic analyst. Mr. Shubhamoy Bhattacharji, welcome to the discussion.
1: Happy to be here, Sarabjit.
0: Mr. Bhattacharji, we'd like to open the discussion with setting this tone of, you know, today's Money Talk, and that is India has emerged as one of the world's largest and most dynamic fintech markets. We'd like to have your view in this. What makes India's fintech story so distinctive?
2: At this stage, I would say that there are two very parallel but supportive factors which have allowed the development of the fintech sector in India. What are these two? The first is, of course, the series of government policies. They have been forward-looking. They have actually been, just as they say, the right measure at the right times. We'll come to that later. I'll take the second one first, which is a very interesting phenomena which has happened in the Indian economy, which is the rise in the per capita income. It doesn't happen too frequently, but what has happened is that the Indian population has been able to raise its per capita income thanks to the GDP rising very substantially over the past few years. At an average of about 7% rate of growth per year for several years, this has considerably moved up Indian per capita income. What does that mean? It means that the Indian population, for very long, accustomed to very traditional forms of saving, have found the financial sector as a very interesting alternative to park their savings. They're young, that population knows what they want, and they want to do much more with their savings than just be there, you know, their traditional means of saving. That change has actually happened in a very, very interesting, what I should say, a push forward for the Indian economy. So the rise in the per capita income has led not only to financialization of saving, but also moved the financial sector from banking to the fintech sector, which is much more flexible, which is much more aware of opportunities, and which has given the Indian population far more opportunities than they would have got otherwise. The government role in terms of their set of right policies, we can come to later in the program, but this is where I would start the first set of observations. Yes.
0: So, Mr. Bhattacharji, you would also appreciate that today's discussion becomes very relevant in time as, you know, from today itself, you've started with the Global FinTech Fest. So what's your view about the GFF that is actually happening right now in Mumbai?
2: So that is exactly what we were on. The Prime Minister is essentially putting his finger at just the right point, that what is leading on. The people are moving on in terms of their choice of financial savings instruments from plain vanilla bank deposits or just simply even buying share in the cash market to something where they can have a much more flexibility in terms of their investment choices. So two things are happening here. First is that the people want new opportunities, new options. The companies are coming up who are offering a huge array of products to give them the opportunity to invest. Today, that picture has changed. There are companies which are listed companies, companies which have got reputation, companies which have got ideas on how to channelize the savings. And these companies are giving people the option which they never had earlier, the United Payment Interface. It is India's own success story at a scale which is global, at a pace which is awesome, and has enveloped 1.4 billion people.
0: Moving further in the discussion and still on the Global FinTech Fest, Mr. Bhattacharji, this fest is centered on potential to impact with agentic AI tokenization.

0: organization and quantum technologies as its key pillars. Now, what do these kind of words, these kind of themes mean for the India growth story?
1: Lots, because you can see the numbers that you're talking about essentially mean that companies find this a very strong business opportunity. Let me give an example. Till some years ago, it was often understood in India that if you want to have a big trade fair, then you went to our northern neighbor, China, where there would be this huge manufacturing trade fair where small and medium enterprises would come in and companies from across the world would come to tap into them. And it was considered something that was impossible to think of in India. Today, the Global FinTech Festival shows that we have created a new model whatsoever. That if you want to do fintech business globally, the place that you have to work from is India. You have to understand the Indian market provides the right opportunity at a scale and at a level of sophistication, which will ease and give opportunities to any sort of what I should say model of creating investments, of creating business platforms, which is not available in any other country. As a result, you not only find in the Global FinTech Festival that not only are companies coming in, but countries are coming in.
0: Correct.
1: And is trying to buy into the Indian product, to buy into the range of the products that are available here. And this is a serious business that will be done in this festival, where companies, countries, and citizens will of India and other countries will be coming in together to exchange notes, to get opportunities, to see what are the possibilities that's coming. It is a trade fair of the financial sector at a global scale, at a global level, and of which we should be justifiably proud.
0: Mr. Bhattacharjee, though you touched upon this aspect, but we like to dwell on this in little more detail. And in fact, the Prime Minister also spoke about taking fintech to next level, that is not limiting its use only to a payment system, but also using it for credit facilities, for saving schemes, for pensions. So first we'll hear what the Prime Minister said about the use of fintech as far as our savings are concerned.
2: Sathiyo, aaj fintech bazaar ka ek bada hissa sirf payments ka hai, lekin ab hame yahan se next level par le jana hai aur tezi se jana hai. 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
1: 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So it's a very sophisticated system, but it works so seamlessly, it works so beautifully that nobody really needs to think about what is the process through which these financial transactions go. And that is what makes UPI so solid, which is what the Prime Minister talked about. And now it's an opportunity, an option to use UPI for lots of things. For instance, pension. People are growing old also. There are millions of Indians who are now living far longer in post-retirement, and they would want to be able to use the UPI advantage in their pension business. They shouldn't have to be visiting banks to draw on their pension, to be able to do payments with it, to be able to receive money from there. That is an opportunity and an option which is waiting to be accessed. Similarly, UPI for credit. There are hundreds, in fact, there are millions of people who are the lowest rung of the economy, but they are doing UPI. Now, whenever they are transacting, that is helping them to build up their credit score. So they don't need to be sort of tracked by bank-related credit scoring system, but UPI-related credit scoring system. In fact, that is something that is going to happen very soon. that UPI transaction

0: dividends will show up in the incomes, in the balance sheets of the lowest income groups, to be able to give them the option to take loans. That look, I have, and what the way it'll happen is, they'll be able to say that, look, I have been a regular QPI customer. My payments are always on time. I've got a rich credit history. I mean, I've got a rich payment history. I've got a sustained, consistent way of managing my finances. All the things that a bank or anybody would want to know are available there. Given that, this person then becomes very easy market for companies to offer loans, because they know that this person and millions like her or him can do the do something wonderful with the credit that they get. So UPI for credit, so as the Prime Minister has talked about, and there are so many other options that is going to be rolled out soon, which we shall see. Yes.
1: Mr. Bhattacharjee, since you've been, you know, speaking about credit at length, and Prime Minister too, in his inaugural speech, spoke about PM Swanidhi. Let's first hear what the Prime Minister had to say about this scheme and how it benefits the general public at large.
2: PM Swanidhi ki safalta se dekh hi rahe hain. Hamare street vendors shaharon ki reed hain. Lekin ye desh ke banking system se, फॉर्मल क्रेडिट सिस्टम से बाहर थे. पीएम स्वनिधि ने देश के लाखों स्ट्रीट वेंडर्स को फॉर्मल सिस्टम से जोड़ा, और स्टडीज बताती है कि स्वनिधि के इन बेनिफिशियरीज की एवरेज एनुअल इनकम 20% से ज्यादा बढ़ी है. पीएम स्वनिधि को ये सफलता हासिल ही नहीं होती अगर यूपीआई ही न होता.
1: 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We'd like to have your expert comment on this.
0: Certainly, I mean, the Swanidhi scheme has, if you look at the scale at which Swanidhi operates, it is mind-boggling. I mean, this was something that was simply impossible for having, I mean, just bank-led, and I've got nothing against the banks. But the scale of the Swanidhi is something that has made people at the lowest level be able to take, use their financial structure to be able to expand their capacity. So street vendors, just it just requires, for instance, for the credit we're talking about, so street vendors just in possession of certificate of vending or an identity card issued by an urban local body, are, and even those who have not been there, who are there, who have been issued a letter of recommendation or anything, get all of them get a chance to be included in credit. So what happens? They are able to expand their business. And what does that do? Then that means that the person is more interested in working the business rather than looking at it as just something to just, you know, hold them till something better comes in life. So the street cart itself becomes a very powerful income stream for them over the years. And that's something that we had been wanting to do. But it had been something that had been not been happening, and the Swanidhi scheme has just done that. It is a scheme that is not only just showing up its significance, but it's going to be much more significant in the years and the day, in the years to go by. I mean, you'll have companies coming along using the Swanidhi platform to hawk their offers, for instance, medical support, insurance support, telecom support, and so many other things. These are all the things that was just not possible otherwise, and which has come in through the expansion of the Swanidhi scheme.
1: Listeners, with that, we conclude today's discussion. Mr. Bhattacharjee, thank you very much for sparing your valuable time and sharing such insightful thoughts. Thank you, sir.
0: Thank you very much.
3: 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The participants were Shubhamay Bhattacharjee, economic analyst, and Sarabjit Kaur, anchor. This program was produced and presented by the News Services Division of Akashvani. 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

0: योजनाओं को वास्तविक इंपैक्ट में कैसे बदले।
1: The Prime Minister hailed UPI as a champion of fintech, noting that more than 2,400 crore UPI transactions were recorded in last month. He said Indian UPI is now operational in 11 countries. Mr. Modi stressed that global collaboration and fintech systems should be new goal to reduce transaction cost in remittances. The Prime Minister urged stakeholders in the GFF 2026 to use fintech as a tool for financial inclusion. Lauding the country's remarkable GDP growth in the last quarter, Mr. Modi said world has gained reassurance from India's 7.8% growth despite challenging global conflicts, uncertainties and stress on global supply chains of energy and commodities. The four-day Global FinTech Fest 2026 has been held in Mumbai from today till the 11th of September. Earlier in the day, Prime Minister Modi inaugurated and laid the foundation stones for various development initiatives worth over 35,000 crore rupees in Vadodara in Gujarat. The Prime Minister dedicated to the nation three key sections of the Western Dedicated Freight Corridor, marking the full completion and operationalization of the freight corridor network. Mr. Modi also flagged off freight train services from New Sanand, New Makarpura, New Umbergaon and New JNPT, along with the new passenger train service between Tanda Road and Vadodara, connecting remote tribal regions of Alirajpur to the national rail grid. He also laid the foundation stone for three railway expansion projects worth over 9,700 crore rupees. Defence Minister Rajnath Singh arrived in Colombo today on a three-day visit to Sri Lanka aimed at deepening bilateral defence and maritime cooperation. Mr. Singh was warmly welcomed at Bandara Naike International Airport by Sri Lankan Deputy Minister of Defence Aruna Jayasekara and Indian High Commissioner to Sri Lanka Santosh Jha. During his visit, the Defence Minister will hold talks with the Sri Lanka's leadership on various issues to further strengthen bilateral ties in mutually beneficial areas, including a strong maritime and defence partnership. Russia today said that it welcomes any peace efforts by India to end the Ukraine conflict, noting that Moscow's strategy aligns closely with New Delhi's position for a resolution through dialogue and diplomacy. Kremlin spokesman Dmitry Peskov made the remarks while addressing media at a virtual briefing in New Delhi this afternoon ahead of the BRICS summit. Mr. Peskov said they know the position of India on the Ukrainian conflict, and to a great extent it corresponds with their own position because they do want the solution to the Ukraine conflict by peaceful means, and Russia is open for this process. He said Prime Minister Narendra Modi and Russian President Vladimir Putin will hold bilateral talks on the sidelines of BRICS summit later this week. The government has approved strategic investment plans with an aggregate project outlay of over 735 crore rupees for ITI clusters in Rajasthan, Uttar Pradesh and Telangana. It includes 241 crore rupees investment plan for Rajasthan, over 240 crore rupees for Uttar Pradesh and 254 crore rupees investment plan for Telangana. It was approved in the 5th National Steering Committee, NSC, meeting of the Pradhan Mantri Skilling and Employability Transformation through upgraded ITI's PM Setu. India Meteorological Department, IMD, has forecast heavy rainfall of Arunachal Pradesh, Assam, Meghalaya, Manipur, Mizoram, Tripura, Bihar, Gangetic West Bengal, Jharkhand, Nagaland and Odisha tomorrow. IMD has said that thunderstorms accompanied with lightning and gusty winds hit Andaman and Nicobar Islands, Andhra Pradesh and Tamil and Puducherry and Karaikal for tomorrow. India bagged 5 medals, including 2 gold, 2 silver and 1 bronze on the penultimate day of Stage 3 of the World Archery Para Series in Ahmedabad today, with the men's teams winning the top honours. And that is the end of this news bulletin.
2: नमस्कार, आकाशवाणी से विश्व दर्पण के साथ मैं अंजलि। मुख्य समाचार। प्रधानमंत्री नरेंद्र मोदी ने यूपीआई के वैश्विक विस्तार और प्रेक्षण लागत में बजट पर बल दिया। नई दिल्ली में ब्रिक्स शिखर सम्मेलन के 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